Join us for the next popular 4EB Women's Christmas in July luncheon, and that's on Saturday the 25th of July from 12:30 p.m. Enjoy a fun afternoon with special guests, conversations, friendship, music, and of course, a free lunch. 25th of July here at Kangaroo Point Studios. 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

0: Hi, I'm Brisbane Lord Mayor Adrian Schrinner. Brisbane Metro has just hit a huge milestone with more than 10 million trips taken since services began. That's the equivalent of travelling around the earth more than 85 times. Together with 50 cent fares and Brisbane's new bus network, we've lifted bus patronage across the city by 27% in just 2 years. The Turn Up and Go Brisbane Metro is a quieter, cleaner and more reliable way to get around Brisbane. It's part of the many ways we're keeping Brisbane moving. Hi, I'm Adrian Schrinner, Lord Mayor of Brisbane. When you live in Brisbane, you don't have to spend big to have a great time. Our free tours across the CBD and around the suburbs helps visitors and residents learn more about the history of our city. The Museum of Brisbane in City Hall is completely free to enter and always worth a visit. Our free clock tower tour is particularly popular, giving visitors a unique view of Brisbane from above. To book a tour and to find out what else is on around Brisbane, visit our website.
1: Tak to byl advertisement. 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Tak jak to k

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Their eyesight it is twisted by the glory in their careers. The heaped praise of flattery is music to their ears. 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

Hi, I'm Adrian Schrinner, Lord Mayor of Brisbane. 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

0: Join us for the next popular 4EB Women's Christmas in July luncheon, and that's on Saturday the 25th of July from 12:30 p.m. Enjoy a fun afternoon with special guests, conversations, friendship, music, and of course, a free lunch. 25th of July here at Kangaroo Point Studios. 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

0: Hi, I'm Brisbane Lord Mayor Adrian Schrinner. We're delivering the biggest increase to free and affordable activities in Brisbane's history. 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

Hi, I'm Lord Mayor Adrian Schrinner. Our curbside collection dates for the next 12 months are live online, helping residents clear out the clutter without the cost. The new schedule kicks off from 13th of July, so now is the time to plan for your suburb. 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

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We were hidden secretly from the welfare, cause you see, Granny knew they'd taken children many times.

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Its name, of course, is 4EB. 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

Looking for a day that celebrates culture, community, and connection? 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

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Our next program will be in Samoan language. Orfal walis fa salala ulfa EP iwa survalu tesimal tasifa mo olisia tato programme ola tuwa tule ilangana Samoa ia usilfa fuma.

choice and be glad in it. Don't allow anything or any problem to take away the joy of your day. Claim this day, your day. Last one day, the fire in your mind, that is the only one you feel like. I want to invite the believers to be the only one to be the only one to be the only one to be the only one to be the only one to be the only one to be the only one to be the only one to be the only one to be the only one to be the only one to be the only one to be the only one to be the only one to be the only one to be the only one to be the only one to be the only one to be the only one to be the only one to be the only one to be the only one to be the only one to be the only one to be the only one to be the only one to be the only one to be the only one to be the only one to be the only one to be the only one to be the only one to be the only one to be the only one to be the only one to be the only one to be the only one to be the only one to be the only one to be the only one to be the only one to be the only one to be the only one to be the only one to be the only one to be the only one to be the only one to be the only one to be the only one to be the only one to be the only one to be the only one to be the only one to be the only one to be the only one to be the only one to be the only one to be the only one to be the only one to be the only one to be the only one to be the only one to be the only one to be the only one to be the only one to be the only one to be the only one to be the only one to be the only one to be the only one to be the only one to be the only one to be the only one to be the only one to be the only one to

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said, I suppose you've heard about Alice. Well, I rushed to

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A big rhythm this. Me love it. Prince Allah said that. Yeah? 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
1: 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We're delivering Operation Smooth to make some of Brisbane's busiest roads safer and smoother. The record $110 million resurfacing program will renew almost 1 million square metres of road across the city. Operation Smooth follows our Big Fill pothole blitz, which repaired one pothole every 2 minutes at peak. 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

Trina, Lord Mayor of Brisbane. When you live in Brisbane, you don't have to spend big to have a great time. Our free tours across the CBD and around the suburbs helps visitors and residents learn more about the history of our city. The Museum of Brisbane in City Hall is completely free to enter and always worth a visit. 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To book a tour and to find out what else is on around Brisbane, visit our website.

We acknowledge the traditional custodians of all the lands on which we meet, work and live, and recognise that this land has always been and always will be Aboriginal and Torres Strait Islander land. Radio 4EB respects and values Australia's First Nations people's enormous resilience, courage, determination, and often unrecognised contributions to this country's social and economic development. We walk together in solidarity in the shared pain of the past and with the shared hope of the future. 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Just wanted to greet you to the program this morning. It's the 12th of July. Manawatia matariki e hoa mā. E te iwi, I hope you have been enjoying the wonderful celebrations of the Māori New Year. My name is Zane. You're listening to Radio 4EB 98.1 FM. Greetings to you all. I am one of the members of the Māori language group here in Radio 4EB. We call ourselves the Rōpū Te Karanga o Te Kōwhai, and every Sunday we broadcast a 1 hour program from 7 to 8 in the mornings.

The kaupapa for this particular second Sunday of every month is about our journey in learning te reo Māori. And so I just wanted to offer you all a big, big greetings. And as we celebrate Matariki Hoama, I would like then now to play our waiata haere mai, anei tātātou waiata haere mai.

Manawatia Amatariki Ete Iwi. That song is by Tefana Manihira and the Harmonic Resonators featuring Rhea Hall. And the story behind the song is what started as a digital collaboration blossomed into a nationwide phenomenon, and the very youthful Tefana Manihira wrote the original composition, bringing a fresh, uplifting wave of energy to the Māori New Year. And when paired with the seamless family harmonies of the Harmonic Resonators and the iconic vocals of Rhea Hall, it was destined to become a modern Aotearoa classic. And the anthem is featured on their full-length album, Manawa, which combines traditional waiata, fresh original songs sung in te reo, and reimagined acoustic covers. So there you have it. That's great, that little song. I thought it was amazing. So e hoa mā, the I guess the kaupapa of this program was all around people's journeys into to learning te reo Māori. And I thought that today I would talk a little bit about Matariki, and because I think I've come to realise that learning Mautauranga Māori is an essential part of learning te reo, because they are all intertwined. And along my journey, Matariki has been one of the many things that I've learnt along the way, and I thought that it would be cool to share, I guess, some of that learning with you. And it's really interesting because as a child growing up in the 1960s, 70s, I had no recollection of hearing at all about Matariki. I did a little bit of a rangahau, some research, only to find that large-scale public celebrations of Matariki had largely stopped by the 1940s. So I didn't even know that. And that came as a result of a number of things: colonisation, forced abandonment of traditional practices, and a shift away from the Māori lunar calendar. And despite that, however, some iwi and elders retained their observation of Matariki. But it wasn't till the 1990s, the early 2000s, that there was a major revival. And since then, it's actually grown to become one of the most prominent events on the Aotearoa calendar, eventually becoming an official public holiday in 2022. But as I look back, you see, the impact of colonisation in that particular example for me was I was growing up oblivious to the harmful effects of not knowing about Matariki at all. I mean, here I am, I'm learning about it now, which I think is great. But there was a period of time when colonization, I beg your pardon, was such that certain practices and certain observations and certain knowledges were not part of the world I grew up in. And so it's good that it's coming to me now. But it's just, I was oblivious to not knowing what I didn't know, I guess. But learning about Matariki on my te reo journey, as it has been, not just for Matariki, but other mātauranga, has been helpful to fill up my kite wānanga. And I guess what I've learned in terms of Matariki is this name for a cluster of stars. And it's a midwinter festival, I guess, that marks the start of the Māori New Year. And within that, it's a time to remember loved ones who have passed and celebrate the present with food and community, and also look to the future by setting out plans and intentions of what you might want to do. I also learned that it rises in the northern eastern sky in both Aotearoa and in Queensland, and it's visible pre-dawn. But I think what's most important, because I had questions around
what was its importance to Māori? And what I did learn was that it's rooted in traditional astronomical knowledge, and the festival is based on the appearance of the cluster in the early morning sky, usually around June, July, but for this year it was from the 8th to the 11th of July, and today's the 12th. And the celebration is centred around specific guiding principles and the legends of the night sky. So I thought that was pretty awesome. And it gives me an over... I like looking up to the stars sometimes. We live in a world where there's lots of light pollution, so you've got to go to places where it's very little to be able to look up to the stars. But it's something that's been interested... that has interested me even before I knew about Matariki. And so I thought I would dedicate part of this program by sharing some of my learning around Matariki as part of my journey to learn te reo e te iwi. Anyway, cool. Tēnei ahau, ko Zane. Ki te whakarongo koutou ki te reo irirangi whā ibi e iwa te kaumawaru i ra Kotahi FM. Ko te kaupapa nei, tā tātou haerenga ki te ako te reo Māori. So this is me, Zane, and you are listening to Radio 4EB 98.1 FM, our journey in learning te reo.

Rawe Tene Waiata e Hoama. Great song. That song is called Matariki Hunga Nui, a release in 2025, with the edition Calling Me Home by Troy Kingi, Rob Ruha, Kelly Bell. The title of the song is also a whakatauki o matariki, a proverb. Widely used, translates roughly as matariki of the many people, and the proverb's highly celebrated because it captures the core communal spirit of the Māori New Year, and that's bringing whānau together and communities together, and remembering loved ones, feasting and reflecting. But in the context of abundance and of food, matariki ahunga nui is matariki, is the provider of plentiful food, referring to the tracking of upcoming crops and the literal piling up of mounds, ahunga, of food harvested for winter feasts. And so, that was that waiata. I wanted to acknowledge that. And, they copied a nice little wee phrase there that I found when I was looking at the... looking up about the song, Manua Maia, Te Putanga o Matariki, celebrating the rising of Matariki. Manua Maia, Te Ariki o Te Rangi, celebrating the God of the Heavens. And Manua Maia, Te Mātahi o Te Tau, celebrating the start of the Māori New Year. Well, what else have I learned, e hoama? I guess one important thing I've learned, there's different kōrero around matariki, and that's okay. Perhaps we were people of the mind, there's only one, but there's a range of different kōrero, and even about the whakapapa of matariki, and how many stars are recognised. Partly that's because matariki wasn't visible to all iwi, and for those who were not able to observe matariki, the cluster matariki, they observed another star, and that star was called Puanga. And Puanga is a very bright solo star, not a cluster, just one on its own, that also marks the Māori New Year in winter, primarily celebrated by iwi in regions like Whanganui, Taranaki in the far north, and parts of the South Island. And it's often observed instead of matariki by tribes whose local geography obscures the matariki cluster from view. And I've looked up a little bit more information to try and learn something about Puanga. And Puanga appears higher in the night sky than matariki and typically rises before it. So in Māori astronomy, Tātai Arorangi, Puanga and matariki are closely related, with Puanga often described as the older sister of the matariki star cluster. And it's rising in the midwinter, signals the shift of seasons. But just like matariki, the rising of Puanga is a sacred time for Te Tauhou, for the Māori New Year. And one thing that I was really interested in, personally, was the whakapapa of matariki. And again, I guess there's some differing kōrero, and I'm not going to give you all of them. I'm just going to give you the one that I picked and give you some reference to that, because it's just there's so much out there, and I just haven't got the time to be able to share everything with you, in which case I'd recommend you go and make your own little journey and just see how much is out there. But matariki connects the celestial cluster directly to the foundational creation story of Te Ao. Te Ao Māori, the Māori worldview. While regional variations exist across different iwi, the most recognised whakapapa, revitalised by the Māori astronomer Dr. Rangi Matamua, positions matariki as a mother. And
At the very top of the lineage are the primal parents, Rangi Nui, the sky father, and Papatuanuku, the earth mother. And when their children forcibly separated them to bring light into the world, Tawhiri Matea, a son, the god of wind and weather, was filled with rage. And in his anger, he tore out his own eyes and threw them into the heavens. There they stuck to the chest of Rangi Nui, becoming the cluster known as Ngā Mata o Te Ariki Tawhiri Matea, the eyes of the god Tawhiri Matea, which was later shortened to Matariki. So there you go. And I have a nice waiata, and this waiata is called Tawhiri Matea, a song for Matariki, Whakarongo Mai.

0: Join us for the next popular 4EB Women's Christmas in July luncheon, and that's on Saturday the 25th of July from 12:30 p.m. Enjoy a fun afternoon with special guests, conversations, friendship, music, and of course, a free lunch. 25th of July here at Kangaroo Point Studios. 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
1: And so, I'm going to take a little diversion from Matariki for a moment. I need to go to the, what I call on this broadcast, the screenshot of the month. The reason I, or screenshot o te marama, I often spend my time flicking through social media posts, and the more and more I continue my journey te reo Māori, the more and more posts come up in relation to te reo Māori, which I think is great. But one I found came up on the 30th of June. It was a posting by Te Ātārangi Trust, and it talked about, which I, the reason I picked this, that how the journey to learn te reo Māori is an emotional journey. And I thought they had, they made mention of stuff that, which resonated with me that I thought might resonate with you, and I thought it was worth sharing. So here we go. They said that learning te reo is about more than language. I agree. It's a journey of identity, it's a journey of belonging, and a journey of connection. And that every learner brings their own story, and no two journeys into learning te reo are the same. Sometimes learning awakens deep emotions, whakamā, guilt, grief, fear, and hope, and they can all be part of the journey. And these emotions are not a reflection of a person's ability to learn. They're often connected to the history of te reo Māori in Aotearoa. And then they go on to talk about how our history shapes our experiences. So the loss of te reo has affected generations of whānau, mine included. Perhaps that's why this has resonated particularly with me, but I know it does with many others. And that many whānau carry the legacy of a time when speaking te reo Māori was actively discouraged or punished. Parents and grandparents often made difficult decisions, believing that English would give their children greater opportunities in life. And whilst those choices were made with love and care, the loss of language has affected generations of Māori and continues to shape how many people feel about learning today. And so it goes on to talk about reclaiming our language is also reclaiming ourselves. And learning te reo Māori strengthens identity, well-being, and cultural connection. And there was some reference, and I need to acknowledge it, researchers including Professor Te Taka Keegan and Professor Rawinia Higgins have written about the importance of language revitalization not only as an educational goal, but as a process of strengthening identity, well-being, and cultural connection. And learning te reo Māori can be an act of reclaiming something that has always belonged to us. And I think there's lots of power in those words that, as I said in the earlier part of the this program, that it's not a matter of learning the language. There's knowledge that needs to be learned because that's part of language. But they've got on to extend that to say that it's more than even that. It's about strengthening who we are and our sense of who we feel about ourselves and our sense of connection that that we have been deprived of, I guess, or that have been weakened, and that this is a process by which we can strengthen those. So I thought that kōrero was great, and I thought it was worth sharing it, and I'm glad that sometimes on social media you can read some stuff that just when you sit down and think about it, is really, really, really helpful. And tēnei ahau ko Zane, kei te whakarongo koutou ki te reo irirangi whā I B, e iwa te kaumawaru ira, kotahi FM, ko te kaupapa nei, tā tātou haerenga ki te ako I te reo Māori. So this is Zane, and you are listening to Radio 4EB 98.1 FM, our journey in learning te reo.

Great, great, great waiata. There's two waiata. I love Manawa, Maia Matariki, that song, released in 2025. I love it. It's a great song by Tawaz, featuring Stan Walker, Hone, Hera, Hops, Neps, Rani, Rawe, Miharo tene waiata e hoama. And the second waiata is from the Miss Nikki's Says series, released in 2021, and the wonderful work being done by Nicola Morehouse. E mihi ana ki aku te katoa e tino pai o mahi. And so that brings us to a point where we'll come back to Matariki now and talk about ngā whete o Matariki, the stars of Matariki. And I guess, again, there's some varying kōrero, and that's okay because you'll find that that's a feature of your haerenga also. And that's okay. It really is okay. And for this particular, in this broadcast, I'm just going to talk about what's known as the Te Iwa o Matariki, the nine stars of Matariki. I think, stumbling over my words, but that's okay. I think I'm going to talk about Te Iwa o Matariki because most of this work comes from the work of Dr. Rangi Matamua, very renowned in his work. I'm slightly lost for words, but just to say, I think because of him being the main source, I think I'm going to share that because that's probably the one that's most out and about in the world at the moment. Anyway, moving on, what have I learned? I've learned that Matariki is the principal star of the cluster as well as the name of the cluster. And so as the principal star, it acts like a sort of a mother figure who ensures that all the stars rise together to signal the new year. And I managed to learn some really, really, really good, hearty mātauranga that helps me to make sense of those traditions and those practices linked to Matariki. So in Māori tradition, the Matariki star cluster represents a celestial family, with each of the nine stars acting as a crucial indicator of the environment. And they were associated with different aspects of the natural world because Māori observed how the stars' visibility, their brightness, and their position aligned with earthly patterns and seasonal food supplies. I think that's awesome. I think that's really awesome. And these deep associations are rooted in the environment, acting as an ancient calendar for survival and for planning. They're linked to the elements that sustained life, and the brightness of stars indicated to tohunga, to experts perhaps, what weather and natural resources would be like for the coming year. And Matariki helped to manage the cultural and emotional cycles for the community. And so by reading those celestial markers, for want of a better phrase, together, Māori understood exactly when to harvest, when to prepare for severe weather, and when to honour their ancestors. So, as I said earlier, there are nine stars, and I'm going to give out their names and just a brief outline of who they were and what they were represented, I guess, or what they were associated with. Matariki, as I've already mentioned, is the name of the cluster of stars, but it's the name of the main star, the brightest star, associated with health and well-being. And then the second star is Pohutukawa,
ko puhu te kawa, associated with remembering those who have passed in the previous year. Next is hiwa I te rangi, and to her are entrusted the hopes, the aspirations, and the plans for the year ahead. Now, the next four stars have a connection to kai. Firstly, waiti, that connection to all freshwater bodies and the kai within. E ku waita, associated to the sea, the ocean, and the food within. Ko tupu anoku, to the fruits of the land. Ko tupu arangi, to the foods of the forest, I guess the birds and the berries. And that these last two are associated with weather. So, ko waipuna arangi, that association to the rain, hail and snow, and finally to ko ururangi, the association to the winds. And my granddad, he's from the South Island, he was kaitahu. But his whānau name was Ururaki, with, you know, the with the kaitahu meter, where they say use a K for a NG. So I guess in this island, perhaps in kaitahu, it was Ururaki, the god of the winds. But that was one of those distracting thoughts that came to me when I go, oh, I think that's the name of my granddad's whānau in the meter of kaitahu, and there we go. But the god of the winds. And so there's the nine, not only the names of the nine stars, but their association and how Māori came to attribute to them the characteristics that are recognised that they have today and continue today. And it's so cool that, you know, following the 1940s, when it was literally wiped, public celebration just fell away for, I don't know, 40, 50, 60 years. It's so cool to see that's coming back in a way that's just marvellous to see. And it's helping to revitalise te reo, but also to revitalise us as those learning on our journey. And to remember how it was those practices of our ancestors back then are still relevant and today. E hoa mā. Right, so and this is Zane, and you are listening to Radio 4EB 98.1 FM, our journey and learning te reo. And as we've talked about already, it's more than the te reo, it's the knowledge that goes with it. It's this notion to help us strengthen our sense of identity and to deepen our connections that need to be strengthen. Tēnei ahu, ko Zane. I kei te whakarongo koutou ki te reo I Rangi Whā EB e iwa te kaumāwaru I ra kotahi FM ko te kaupapa nei tā tātou haerenga ki te ako I te reo Māori. So one of the things that I need to do, I've been a bit naughty, but there you go, is one of the requirements is to play music that's been produced by a Australian artist, because I'm here in Australia. And so I've picked a waiata. It's called Keep My Fire Lit. I picked it completely and totally because of the title of it. It's by an artist called Billy Howler. And I'll talk to you a little bit more about that after the song's finished, and I'll, when I back acknowledge the song. E whakarongo mai.

And that was Keep My Fire Lit by Billy Howler. And he's from Cubby Cubby Country. That's on the Sunshine Coast in Queensland. He said that this song, Keep My Fire Lit, it's a blending of all the healing elements of music that have aided me on my journey, primal drums, soulful guitar, and storytelling. It encompasses everything musically that has supported me on my journey, bridging the gap between contemporary music and primal rhythm. So there's a song from an Australian artist for this broadcast, Te Hoama. And now we move in just to say that, you know, Matariki was celebrated this year, Friday, the 10th of July, because that was the best time. The theme of this year was Matariki, He Renga Waka, the gathering of many canoes. And so I didn't have much time to gather many canoes, although last weekend we had some whānau over from Aotearoa, and that we organised a little get-together last weekend, and that was really, really nice. And in the back of my mind, it felt like it was a celebration, and I could attribute that as a celebration for Matariki, because I was with whānau and we were celebrating and we brought all our friends and just had an awesome time. I made a list of all my my whānau who have passed away in the past year. The list wasn't that big, but I was able to just take a moment to specially remember them for Matariki. And in terms of celebrating, I looked up a recipe for traditional Māori seafood chowder, because I like seafood chowder, and I made a seafood chowder and happily ate it all away in celebration of Māori New Year. And what I hope that whatever you did, E Hoama, that that it was enjoyable and that you had a wonderful time with whānau and friends, that you were able to remember those who have passed in the past year, and that you got your mind directed on to what you might have planned for the future, for what's to come. Before we move on, I want to just say I was listening to again on social media, and up comes this lovely waiata, which I fell in love with, and I thought I'm going to share that with you because I think it's neat. It's a bit dated, but sometimes, you know, if you've been so disconnected, it doesn't matter how old it is. When you hear it, you go, it's awesome. It's called Ngoi Ngoi. It's a tribute in praise of Ngoi Pewharangi, from Tokumarube, a renowned writer of traditional Māori songs, and she assisted show business entertainer Delvanius Prime by writing the lyrics of the upbeat pop music Poie, which I'm sure you all would know. And this was recorded with great gusto under Delvanius's direction by the Pātea Māori Club. So when Poie went to the top of the New Zealand charts, it greatly raised the morale of the small town of Pātea, where Delvanius is from, where the local freezing works had closed and put lots of people out of work. Then he expanded Poie into a folk musical based on the events after the closing of the freezing works, and this musical included the song Ngoi Ngoi, and The ex-freezing workers took this on show, a very successful tour in Britain. But here are I just heard this for the first time, I think, a couple of weeks ago, and I go, I couldn't stop getting it out of my mind, and I just thought, it's really awesome. So I thought I'm going to play it for you today. Whakarongo mai.

I forgot to say who that was by. That was the Pātea Māori Club, but I also forgot to mention it featured Annie Crummer. You could have probably heard her at the end there. And that awesome song. I love it very much. Okay, at the iwi, it's time to begin to wind up the program for today. It's a little bit different. I'm just sharing with you what I'm learning about Matariki and why that's so important and important for me on my journey in learning te reo. I hope that you enjoyed the broadcast. I'm coming back again next month. I'll be here on Sunday the 9th of August. And I'm looking forward to that already. I'm planning to have a kōrero with someone else that I can find who is on their haerenga and can share something about that with us. Just before I wrap up, I have a nice karakia whakamutunga, a closing, some words to close, a spiritual protection. Ane te karakia whakamutunga, e te wairua kaha, kia kina tātou i ngā waka atoa, kia whakakākā huria tātou, ki te korewai, o te rangi mārie, kia mau te aroha, kia mau te kaha, kia ārahina e ngā tūpona i rongo e te aratika, haumie, huie, taikie. So e hoa mā, have a fantastic rest of the day, a fantastic next month. You can join in, listen to our Sunday morning broadcasts every Sunday at 7 to 8. Manawatia Matariki e hoa mā, and have a wonderful time. And I'm going to close up now with this waiata. E Matariki, no mai te tauhou e, whakarongo mai.

0: a car rock, a car song, a car volati will be the Tingboa Lori Yoruba language program on 4EB Radio. I want to look at a bad juju. Olo tu ola
1: e ka ro e ka so e ka le o gbogbo eyin eyan wa salafia la ba yin o
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2: enle o se dada la ba yin o
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1: 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Se ro tutu.
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0: 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But kon se typical Brisbane winter. 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
2: Well, Benny. Na yin yi pada.
1: Always changing.
2: Always changing anyway.
1: It's true.
2: Bibi la yenji.
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2: 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Ibere rankwe. 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Afi don rawa wo.
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2: 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Awon to ko to gba.
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0: Eight to my shop or so, or so, so, so,
2: so, so, so, so, so, so, so, so, so, so,
0: so, so, so, so, so, so,
2: so,
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0: so,
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0: 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Hello.
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0: master. Master.
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2: You got to master. Let me play. Timba ti so ikon. Mani ke so ni e de Yoruba.
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1: 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Lai so e mi mo ko.
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2: 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Ah shanu e mo.
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1: Emi mo.
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2: 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Ele nko cup.
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2: 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Ele nko pillow.
1: 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Irori.
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2: That's good.
0: Irori ni, yeah.
2: Okay.
1: As kwa yeah, your basket.
2: Ele nko, unbreakable plate.
1: Well.
2: Talo mo.
1: Aboti ki fo.
2: Aboma fo. You almost close.
0: Aboma fo.
2: Yeah. Eko to man kwe.
1: Eko to man kwe. Aboti un fo ni eh.
2: Unbreakable plate ni.
0: Wow.
1: Plastic or ma fin she one.
2: I want me what I'm on the melanin. I'm sure.
1: Oh, bikini stainless steel.
2: Okay. Elenko. Lamp.
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1: Yeah. Mawa so lo tu ko shako so.
0: Iro. What do you? Oh, she no fee.
1: Iro.
0: Oh no fee.
1: Eh, le ma pa bobo.
0: Oh no fee.
1: Eh, na imi mo so ke.
2: 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Wa wa so wa mo.
0: Emi mo. He got oh no fee da.
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2: 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Ele nko steering stick.
1: 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So ba fi wo ka. Oh God. Only na mo mo to go to ko ma lo
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1: e bi mo sa gbogbo e ke
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2: Yes. Egba lo tu.
0: Oh my God.
2: Ele nko. Ladder.
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1: 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Petes ni. Okay.
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1: 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Kini kon so.
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0: Onka. 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One. Meiji. Two. 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Three. Mary. 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Okondilogun, 19. Ogun,

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0: 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All women are welcome. 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
1: 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Okan le logun 21. Meji le logun 22. Meta le logun 23. Merin le logun 24. Marun di logbon 25. 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Meta di logbon 27. Meji di logbon 28. Okan di logbon 29, ogbon 30, okan le logbon 31, meji le logbon 32, meta le logbon 33, merin le logbon 34, marun di logoji 35, merin di logoji 36, meta di logoji 37, meji di logoji 38, okan di logoji 39, ogoji 40. 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
2: 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Who die?
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